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0: 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Praise and Worship at Night is in association with Innisfil Community Church and Wellings of Bradford. 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

0: On the night you're falling all to pieces, you can bring your lonely heart to Jesus. What if I told you that I believe it?
1: In Ephesians 5 verses 15 to 17, Paul said, "Be very careful then how you live, not as unwise, but as wise, making the most of every opportunity. Therefore, do not be foolish, but understand what the Lord's will is." 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
1: 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We'll give you three clues. 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

Ephesians 5 verses 15 to 17, Paul said, "Be very careful then how you live, not as unwise, but as wise, making the most of every opportunity. 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

astonishing prophet, and he told me that he was now giving the rest of his life to establish and manage a trust fund in which he would find worthy causes in which he could give away his money, all that he had earned in a lifetime. I wonder how you feel about such acts of kindness. I'm not alone when I feel admiration and gratefulness. In each case, the person mentioned is a kind of savior. Now imagine that someone else decided to take credit for what these saviors had done. So, for instance, the woman pulled from her burning car actually retells the story about her own heroic efforts to flee from the car, never mentioning the person who pulled her out. How would you feel about that person? I bet you would feel ungratefulness and egotism are key failings of this person. And when we see those traits in someone, especially when those traits override an act of grace, we find it most disturbing. Now, I'm going to make a shocking statement. We've all done that in relationship to the Holy Spirit. Whereas most believers are willing to acknowledge that God the Father planned their salvation from eternity past, and Jesus implemented their salvation through his shed blood on the cross, when it comes to our actual conversion story, we're like my mythical story of a woman who was rescued from a burning car without mentioning the one who pulled her out. We tell the story of our conversion by explaining our story, the struggles we had, the gospel we considered, the people who influenced us, and even the moment we bowed our knee and surrendered to Christ without ever mentioning the Holy Spirit. So let's learn to retell our story by mentioning what he's done. Let's start at the very beginning. According to Ephesians 2:1-3, before we met Christ, we were dead in trespasses and sins. Let the word dead have its full effect. Imagine staring into the coffin of someone who has just passed away and explaining to him or her that life is better than death. And wouldn't they just love to live and make a personal choice to live? The response to such a conversation, well, that'd be a one-way conversation. The dead person is unresponsive and does not hear what you say. I think this is an illustration that is not too extreme. Please understand that this is classic Christianity, so much so that those who call themselves are

And here is the greatest tragedy. Some Christians never become aware of the miracle of their salvation, always taking credit for that which was born in us through the work of the Holy Spirit. According to John 1:13, all of us who were born again, and here I quote directly from this verse, who were born not of blood, nor of the will of the flesh, nor of the will of man, but of God. Did you hear that? Not of the will of man, but of the will of God. Just like human birth, none of us chose to be born. That choice was made by our parents.

Well, this September, Back to the Bible Canada is offering a free 6-chapter booklet called What's So Good About Jesus? And it clearly explains the gospel of Jesus Christ. Building on Dr. John's earlier booklet, What is the Gospel?, this expanded resource can help you share the good news with someone who's searching, asking questions, or simply wondering what Christianity is all about. And you don't have to have all the answers. You can simply open the book, sit down together, and talk about the good news of Jesus.

in the name of Jesus, that is, on the basis of Christ's authority. And then he adds, and by the Spirit of our God. The Spirit of holiness has been placed into us by the Holy Spirit. This is why 1 John tells us that we just can't go on sinning after we come to Christ. That is, we just can't stay comfortable with sin. I mean, we may sin at times, but we are now bound and determined to fight against sin until it is utterly

0: Holy Spirit to take credit for our salvation should really deal with the issue of pride, shouldn't it?
1: Yeah, I think it really does. We owe to God an infinite debt of gratitude to the Father, to the Son, and to the Holy Spirit. And so when we thank the Holy Spirit for our salvation, it really does bring us to the place of humility. I'm coming to say to God,

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And I decided to hang up my skates for good. Arriving home that night, I headed straight for my room. A bad case of the flu had kept Dad from the game. I didn't want to make him sicker. How did it go, son? I hung my head and walked past him.

A public art piece in Bracebridge has gone missing. Chester the Bear, located on the Woodchester Storybook Trail, appears to have been stolen after the chain that was used to secure it was cut. Chester

at 5:38. Today's word of life is Colossians 2:10. And in Christ you have been brought to fullness. He is the head over every power and authority. Colossians 2:10 is today's word of life.

and it reminds me of Proverbs 13:20. Whoever walks with the wise becomes wise, but the companion of fools will suffer harm. All right, let's get out to the roads for a live traffic update. Here's Mike.

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That's Dan Bremnes and Wherever I Go. Good morning. It is 5:54 on the Get Up and Go Show with Todd, Shirley, and Mike. Todd is off this week. Sunshine.

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for its 150th anniversary, and it's a bear holding the silver bridge with 150 carved at the base of the sculpture. A decision on Richmond Hill Presbyterian Church has been deferred, with the province making changes to the Heritage Register as of January 1st. Richmond Hill is looking for ways to protect the landmark on Yonge Street, as it's not formally designated as a heritage building. With the change, the city loses its say over work on the building, which could include demolition. The situation will return to council in December for further discussion. Collingwood's special visitor has been relocated. The bull moose was first reported Sunday in the Blue Mountains and eventually made its way into Collingwood. In an update from the Ministry of Natural Resources, the moose has been relocated to the Victoria Harbor area and continues to be monitored. The MNR says it's the fall breeding season, and bull moose are known to travel long distances, which can bring them into communities and other developed areas. From the News Patrol, a coffee chain made the best of an online order error. A Dunkin' Donuts store in Ohio was left scrambling after they received an order for 6,000 donuts and brought in extra staff to help fulfill the order. However, the person who put in the order put too many zeros and only wanted 60. Instead of throwing away the extra donuts, the store owner decided to put the extras on the front counter and gave them away for free to anyone who visited. In sports, the Toronto Blue Jays have officially been eliminated from playoff contention after losing both games in a doubleheader against the Baltimore Orioles by a score of 4-2. OJHL, the King Rebellion, they were shut out 1-0 by the Milton Menace. GMHL, the Bradford Bulls, they held on to a 6-4 win over the Durham Roadrunners. And NHL preseason,

0: And I want you and the listeners to tell me how old you are without using the year.
1: Really?
0: I bet you I could tell you how old you are just by something that you had during your childhood or something you did, something that was, you know, in life, in your neighborhood.
1: Okay.
0: Because I think we all kind of had the same childhood growing up, just with different TV shows.
1: Yeah. Well, I think TV shows probably give it away too.
0: Yes. So what is it for you? What's something that you could tell me that I could probably guess your age?
1: I'm going to say Tonka trucks.
0: Oh, see, you could be like, are they plastic or are they metal?
1: Oh, they're the metal.
0: Oh, see, just by knowing you, though, I think those are hand-me-downs because you're not 60.
1: I am not 60,
0: no. So I would probably guess you're around 40.

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1: Good morning. An assault in Owen Sound has resulted in attempted murder charges.

0: communities and other developed areas. In sports, the Toronto Blue Jays have officially been eliminated from playoff contention after losing both games in a doubleheader against the Baltimore Orioles by a score of 4-2. OJHL, the King Rebellion, they were shut out 1-0 by the Milton Menace. GMHL, the Bradford Bulls, they held on to a 6-4 win over the Durham Roadrunners. And NHL preseason, the Toronto Maple Leafs played a pair of split squad games against the Ottawa Senators, winning both games by scores of 6-1 and 4-2. We have more sunshine in the forecast. Traffic and weather are next.
1: It may seem like distant history, but Canada's last Indian residential school closed just 30 years ago. The effects on Indigenous children and families are still felt.

0: try and get the consequence changed. We do nearly anything and everything that we can to make that uncomfortable feeling go away. But I think maybe we as parents or even grandparents need to step back a little bit. Mm-hmm. I remember what failure actually felt like when there was no one to make the phone call, to go talk to.
1: Yeah.
0: And that, let me tell you what, that is life-changing.
1: Oh, it's a huge learning experience.
0: Yes.
1: And that's how you grow and, you know, develop new skill sets.
0: That's right. Failure's expensive, but that's when the kids need their number one fan the most, you know? The one who can hold two things at once, that their failure was real and that they are still ours forever.
1: Mm-hmm.
0: And doesn't God do that with us?
1: Oh, he does.
0: Absolutely.
1: Yeah.
0: We can mess up.

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That's Natasha Zimbaro, and he is close. Good morning. It's 6:52 on the Get Up and Go Show with Todd, Shirley, and Mike. Todd's off today. Sunshine, clear skies, high of 19.

donut store in Ohio was left scrambling after they received an order for 6,000 donuts and brought in extra staff to help fulfill the order. However, the person who put in the order put too many zeros and only wanted 60. Instead of throwing away the extra donuts, the store owner decided to put the extras on the front counter and gave them away for free to anyone who visited. In sports, the Toronto Blue Jays have officially been eliminated from playoff contention after losing both games in a doubleheader against the Baltimore Orioles by a score of 4-2. OJ

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Barry, it's 8. Well, it is time to see if we could get another qualifier for the Toronto Escape. Our grand prize winner is going to get to create their very own Toronto getaway with $1,000 in gift cards towards hotel,

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0: Right.
1: You know, and that

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1: 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The disabled vehicle along the 400 South Pass Innisfil Beach Road has been cleared, but still slow going in the area. Southbound 404, backed up as you make your way through Newmarket. No problems to report along Highway 26. Highways 6 and 10 are both clear. 35-115 is a pretty good commute. Highway 12 is moving well, and Highway 11 is off to a good start. Central Ontario weather, it'll be sunny today and a high of 19. Tonight, clear skies, low of 3. And tomorrow, sunny and a high of 20. In a wind sound, it's 8 degrees, 2 in Huntsville. Newmarket sitting at 6, 4 degrees in Peterborough, and Barrie, it's 8. I'm Mike Poirier from the Life 100.3 News Center. Now you're up to date.

0: this week. It's going to be beautiful and sunny. Clear skies today, a high of 19. Owen Sound is 8, Huntsville 2, Peterborough 4, and in Barrie it is 8. Well, Mike, do you have a favorite smell for a candle?
1: For a candle? Something maybe sweet. I'd almost lean towards maybe like a maple.
0: Okay.
1: How about a maple vanilla?
0: Oh, that would be good.
1: That'd be so good.
0: Well, I was thinking last night, in honor of soup and sock seasons, because now the temperature...
1: is that an official term?
0: Yes, it is, because I said so.
1: Okay.
0: The weather has changed, and we all know it. So now it's soup and sock season. I even made a big pot of soup yesterday.
1: What kind?
0: Thai... curry, coconut, sausage, potato soup.
1: Oh my.
0: I know.
1: Did you bring some for the rest of the class?
0: I brought some for you and me.
1: Excellent. Excellent.
0: But I was thinking also of the fall candle smells. And I was wondering, are you a fresh and clean kind of person?

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That's Kane and Living Water. Good morning. It is 7:54 on the Get Up and Go show with Todd Shirley and Mike. Todd's off this week. Sunshine.

0: Yes, will be.
1: Kev, the only airflow you got to worry about is the hot air spewing out your new school noodle.
2: For a new school AC company that always measures, never guesses, and fixes the normal problems old schoolers can't, call Measure Twice Kev at centralheatingandair.ca.
3: 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Trust Communications Ministries is a registered charity with the Canada Revenue

0: Foose has been relocated to the Victoria Harbor area and continues to be monitored. The MNR says it's the fall breeding season, and bull moose are known to travel long distances, which can bring them into communities and other developed areas. From the News Patrol, a coffee chain made the best of an online order error. A Dunkin' Donuts store in Ohio was left scrambling after they received an order for 6,000 donuts and brought in extra staff to help fulfill the order. However, the person who put in the order put too many zeros and only wanted 60. Instead of throwing away the extra donuts, the store owner decided to put the extras on the front counter and gave them away for free to anyone who visited. In sports, the Toronto Blue Jays have officially been eliminated from playoff contention after losing both games in a doubleheader against the Baltimore Orioles by a score of 4-2. OJHL, the King Rebellion, they were shut out 1-0 by the Milton Menace. GMHL, the Bradford Bulls, they held on to a 6-4 win over the Durham Roadrunners. And NHL preseason, the Toronto Maple Leafs played a pair of split squad games against the Ottawa Senators, winning both games by scores of 6-1 and 4-2. We have more sunshine in the forecast. Traffic and weather are next.
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Ontario's Christian Superstation, Life 100.3. That's Colton Dixon and The Love I Have for You. Good morning. It's 8:15 on the Get Up and Go show with Todd, Shirley, and Mike. Todd's on vacation this week.

0: perfectly.
1: Ontario's Christian Superstation, Life 100.3. That's Micah Tyler and Perfectly. Good morning. It's 8:25 on the Get Up and Go Show with Todd, Shirley, and Mike. Todd's on vacation. Sunny today, high of 19, and right now 7.

How does ingratitude lead to vice and pride? I had to think about it for a moment, but I think I get it. When I'm not grateful for what I have, I may be willing to break man's or God's laws to get what I think I deserve. And when I am proud, I believe I have only myself to thank for my good fortune. Both are dangerous. You see, the Bible says everything we have comes from God. So, gratitude always leads to contentment and humility. This is David Jeremiah encouraging you to get on the road to new life. Discover God's good gifts on Route 66.

0: the students in residence are the first year students who have just arrived. So we're really concerned to make sure that they're getting all of the supports that they need.
1: That was Trent's External Relations Vice President Julie Davis. The classes are expected to resume Monday with students returning on Sunday. More closures are planned for the Dunlop Street and 400 interchange in Barrie. With the ongoing bridge replacement work, Cedar Point Drive at Dunlop will be fully closed starting Monday until November 27th, while the 400 southbound on-ramp from Dunlop will be closed Monday until November 13th. Detour signs will be posted and businesses in the area will remain open. A public art piece in Bracebridge has gone missing. Chester the Bear, located on the Woodchester Storybook Trail, appears to have been stolen after the chain that was used to secure it was cut. Chester was donated to Bracebridge for its 150th anniversary, and it's a bear holding the silver bridge with 150 carved at the base of the sculpture. A decision on Richmond Hill Presbyterian Church has been deferred. With the province making changes to the Heritage Register as of January 1st, Richmond Hill is looking for ways to protect the landmark on

0: child well done.
1: At 8:40, today's word of life is Colossians 2:10. And in Christ you have been brought to fullness. He is the head over every power and authority.

0: fear of our kids failing that we rob them of what failure can teach them.
1: I think that's probably a fair assessment, just because whenever you see your kids struggling,
0: right?
1: You want it, your natural instinct is to jump in there and do what you can to protect them.
0: Right, because we want to do everything we can to make that uncomfortable feeling go away.
1: Yeah.
0: Because we know what that feels like.
1: Yeah, but they need to learn from it.
0: That's true. Maybe we're trying to spare ourselves, but failure is expensive. If you don't experience failure, you will never experience success.
1: Yep.
0: Ooh, my parents failed me. I failed my kid. My kid's going to fail me, and they'll fail themselves. And that's just the way life goes. But I do hope that when my kid thinks back on growing up in our home, that she doesn't remember a parent who demanded perfection, but a parent who, by God's grace, kept learning.
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4: I'm going to time myself to see how long it takes me to load the dishwasher instead of being mad at John. And she went and she said it took her 13 seconds. And she said 13 seconds to put his dishes in the dishwasher. And she said, now, instead of using those things as an annoyance, I look at them and I say, I have 13 seconds to do something for him. And not only that, I'm going to use those 13 seconds to pray for his day. So she uses that as a trigger to pray. And I love that. It changes the whole climate from being an annoyance to being a time when marriage can flourish.
5: That's Jody Berndt describing the powerful impact that pausing for prayer can have on your marriage. This is Focus on the Family with Jim Daly, and I'm John Fuller.
6: John, it's said that praying in your marriage is one of the most important things you can do. And yeah, I've tried it both ways. You know, Jean and I, we got busy and, you know, we'd go through long stretches where we weren't praying together. And I think that is kind of disastrous. And then when you do pray together consistently, it's amazing how that just... I don't know, rub some of the edges off in terms of those hot buttons that you can push, right? And so today we want to talk about that. One of the great statistics in Jody's book says that married couples who pray daily have less than a 1% divorce rate. Hmm. So how about that for a silver bullet when it comes to keeping your marriage together and moving forward in a healthy way? Let me add to a young woman said to me the other day, whenever I hear in Christian communication, someone talking about marriage, they talk about how hard it is to work at your marriage. Let me kind of debunk that a little bit. The reason we talk about that is because you want to have a marriage that's really good, right? So it takes a little work. You know, if you want to be in shape, you got to go to the gym, that kind of thing. So it's not a burden. These are things that we want to equip you with so that your marriage could be the best it can be. Mm-hmm. So if you're hearing, oh, it's hard work to be married, it's awesome to be married, and it does require some work, but that's a good thing.
5: Yeah, it really is a wonderful gift, and we're going to be talking with Jody today. She's been here a number of times, and she's a public speaker, a Bible teacher, and author of the best-selling Praying the Scripture series, and one of the books in that series is called Praying the Scriptures for Your Marriage. We'll have more details about Jody and this great resource at our website.
6: Welcome back, Jody. So good to see you.
4: Thank you so much, Jim. It is a delight to be here.
6: Good, good. I need it now. I need to confess. I'm sitting here thinking about it. Jean was the one who said, we need to pray more together. So she gets the credit on that. I don't want people going, oh, Jim is so wonderful.
4: Jim is wonderful, but we really love Jean.
6: No, Jean's awesome. Jean is the anchor. But it's true. So often, you probably see that too. You know, women... they want to feel that connection that way. And I would think typically, but maybe I'm just trying to get myself out of, you know, spiritual jail here.
4: Yeah, yeah.
6: But typically I would think the wife is the one suggesting, why don't we pray more together?
4: Yeah, that's certainly what we heard before.
6: Whew,
4: I wrote
6: thank
4: this.
6: You. yeah,
4: you're not alone,
6: okay,
4: Jim.
6: Good.
4: You're
6: I'm
4: not
6: normal.
4: Alone. No, before I did this book, I threw out the question on social media, you know, and in my email group, what would you like God to do for your marriage? And it just

0: our love increase and overflow for each other. And you've prayed, you know, so I think it can be simple like that.
1: In that way, expectations can be different.
0: Mm-hmm,
1: at any

you know, one of my favorite attributes of Robbie. It's hard to ruffle him. He doesn't go high and low and all over the place like I do. He's so steady, but I didn't know that he had emotional needs. But that was one of those things that I learned, you know, that that was, and I think that's in the chapter on protecting your marriage, the things that we have to do, because, you know, it's a lot easier to prevent a crisis in a marriage than it is to recover from one. It's easier to build.

0: ministry in Canada. And please consider a monthly pledge or a one-time gift to Focus Canada as well.
1: Yeah, and another resource we have, Jim, is a set of prayer cards that Jody has developed and provided for us. They're meant to really help make prayer easier, and they're going to enable you to create a daily discipline of prayer in your marriage.
0: And that's exactly why Focus on the

Destined. You probably heard of that word before. Paul doesn't use that word in the way many people use it today. He was not saying that in eternity past, God predestined the entire outcome of your life so that you don't have free will and don't have the ability to make any real choices. No, the word predestined just

accepted in the beloved. Notice the word beloved. It's a term that refers to Jesus Christ. There are three times in Scripture where heaven opens and Almighty God looks down on his Son and says,

people doing that? Think that. Well, let me give you a verse of scripture that explains it. 1 Corinthians 2:14 says, "But the natural man does not receive the things of the Spirit of God, for they are foolishness to him. He cannot know them because they are spiritually discerned." What Paul is saying is that before you become a Christian, you can't understand. I've had so many people that I've talked to over the years, telling them about my faith in Jesus Christ and leading them to a relationship with Christ. And they say something like this. One guy once told me, you know, "I used to try to read that Bible you have, and it never made any sense." And he said, "Then I accepted Christ, and in the meantime, somebody rewrote the Bible." And what he meant was,

Holy Spirit comes to indwell you. You say, well, I always thought that you had to do something after you got saved, and then you get to, the Bible says you can't be a Christian without the Holy Spirit. And the Holy Spirit comes to live within you. Most people live their whole lives and don't realize the tremendous resource they have living inside of them. The Holy Spirit enabling them to live their lives in a way they could never imagine. And when the Holy Spirit comes to live within you, that Holy Spirit serves as a seal that you are God's. He is the guarantee that tells you no matter what is happening in your life, things are going to be okay because God is with you.

0: Mr. Watson delivered 14 gifts to last for 14 years. But God the Father has lavished us with every spiritual blessing that span the horizon of time from eternity past to the eternity of the future and right into our lives today. So we have been blessed even more than little Katie. We have been blessed with eternal blessings chronicled for us in this longest verse in the Bible, the book of Ephesians.
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0: Listener-supported Christian radio, Life 100.3, Jeremy Camp Revival. Hey, it's Steve Jones. Our pastors challenge us over and over again to stay in God's Word. And if you're not used to it, a good place to start is in the Gospels, Matthew, Mark, Luke, and specifically the book of John. But then you've got so many other resources to learn from in the Word of God, specifically in the book of Proverbs. This is a book, you just kind of work your way through it, and it can help you make better decisions, handle relationships, manage your words, and even deal with money, as we're going to learn with Faith and Finance tomorrow with chartered professional accountant Tom Copeland. So I was once challenged to read a chapter every day of the book of Proverbs. Do what you can, but man, such good practical wisdom in there. Elevation Worship sings Sea of Victory next.
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3 and Seth Schleter's new one, All In. There comes this moment in our lives when following Jesus isn't just about adding a little bit of faith to our lives. It's about complete surrender. That is All In. I'm Steve Jones.

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0: 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We are messengers, faith, hope, and love. Hey, it's Steve Jones. I think one thing that music does is it finds a way to connect with us, to kind of meet us where we are. And if you look at the Forrest Frank song, Okay, you've been hearing it a lot, and it just reminds us that there are everyday stresses for all of us. I mean, Forrest is talking about his own life, but we can relate. You know, you got bills to pay, you got a busy schedule, you have family responsibilities. All of those things are amazing, but they can also leave us overwhelmed. And so what does Forrest do? He does it so well. He points us back to God. Let's change our focus from all of the stuff that's overwhelming them and put our focus back on God. So I got Forrest with that reminder coming up right after Mercy Me.
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3: 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They were tiny little kids. I hardly felt anything, but as they got older, they wanted to keep doing it. They would even say, "Papa, can we choke you?" "No, because you will kill Papa. You've all gotten too big now." 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It chokes us out. It's like a mental and emotional strangulation that causes mental and even physical illness. That's what worry can do. So turn your panic into prayer. Don't worry about it.
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1: Lord, I'm just grateful that I got to wake up today. You take my world.

I have Josiah Queen all set and ready to go with the prodigal after today's word of life from Colossians 2:10. And in Christ you have been brought to fullness. He is the head over every power and authority. Colossians 2:10. That's today's word of life.

0: Good afternoon. It's 12 o'clock on Thursday, September 24th. I'm Mike Poirier from the Life 100.3 News Center. The OPP are investigating an alleged abduction attempt in Oro Medonte. The OPP say a 17-year-old girl was approached from behind by a stranger who attempted to restrain and remove her from the area. The teen was able to flee the scene. The incident happened in late August in the area of Old Berry Road and Fourth Line North. Anyone with information is asked to contact police. The water main break at Trent University has been repaired. The school was forced to shut down the Simmons campus on Tuesday due to the break, which appears to be age-related deterioration. Meanwhile, 1,100 students have had to find other accommodations due to the closure.
1: We have recognized that this is very challenging, and the students in residence are the first-year students who have just arrived, so we're really concerned to make sure that they're getting all of the supports that they need.
0: That was Trent's External Relations Vice President, Julie Davis. The classes are expected to resume Monday, with students returning on Sunday. More closures are planned for the Dunlop Street and 400 interchange in Barrie. With the ongoing bridge replacement work, Cedar Point Drive at Dunlop will be fully closed starting Monday until November 27th, while the 400 southbound on-ramp from Dunlop will close Monday until November 13th. Detour signs have been posted and businesses in the area will remain open. A public art piece in Bracebridge has gone missing. Chester the Bear, located on the Woodchester Storybook Trail, appears to have been stolen after the chain that was used to secure it was cut. Chester was donated to the Bracebridge for its 150th anniversary, and it's a bear holding a silver bridge with 150 carved at the base of the structure. Bruce County's new medical priority dispatch system is ready to launch. Starting October 14th, the county will be working with the London Central Ambulance Communications Center for emergency calls to better prioritize medical calls.
2: The project has progressed significantly. The pre-planning phase has been completed, and both the stakeholder engagement and development phases are well underway.
0: That was Director of Emergency Services Steve Schaus. Under the new system, ambulances can be rerouted depending on the severity of a call. Pickleball players in Vaughan will soon have more room to play. The city plans to add 8 new pickleball courts to Le Parc Park, bringing the total number of courts to 12 by next year. In a statement from Mayor Stephen Del Duca, pickleball has become one of the fastest growing sports in the area, and they're proud to invest in facilities that bring residents together. From the News Patrol, a coffee chain made the best of an online order error. A Dunkin' Donuts store in Ohio was left scrambling after they received an order for 6,000 donuts and brought in extra staff to help fulfill the order. However, the person who put in the order put in too many zeros and only wanted 60. Instead of throwing away the extra donuts, the store owner decided to put the extras on the front counter and gave away free donuts to everyone who came inside. In sports, the Toronto Tempo wrap up the first regular season in franchise history tonight on the road against the Connecticut Sun. OHL, the Peterborough Petes, they're up against the Sarnia Sting. OJHL, the Collingwood Blues, they travel to Leamington to face the Flyers.

0: 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It simply gets easier. 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

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But life doesn't

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Same six words, they lived happily ever after. Oh, that that were true. We grow up with the same hope deep in our hearts because some of us are sort of like that. We like looking at the brighter side, and so when we build a house, we think it'll be our dream house. And it's not. The roof leaks, or the electrical doesn't work, or the garage door opener doesn't keep working, or. We get a job. It's a new job, and we think this job is going to be the fulfillment.

not a perfect world. Before we're tempted to lay someone like Job down on a satin pillow and surround him in an unrealistic setting of pristine peace and beauty, we need to remind ourselves he doesn't have that until he goes to heaven. On this earth, no one lives happily ever after. Fulfilled and satisfied? You bet. Challenged and growing and learning? I hope. But happy all the time? Get a life. Not even Job. Before you get to chapter 42, let me have you look at chapter 23.

four gold-like blessings from the hand of God. And I enumerate them for us so that you might take hope where you find yourself today. Now, your rewards will be different because our trials are different. The blessings that come your way ultimately will not be the same as Job's necessarily. But these are his, and you will have yours. Take heart. The first of the four blessings I find in verse 10 and verse 12 of Job 42. Job's possessions are doubled. The Lord restored the fortunes of Job when he prayed for his friends.

Some of God's dearest saints are eminently wealthy. Let it be. Let it be. If you are one of them, you hardly need the reminder that you didn't create it yourself. It came because of His grace. And if He chooses not to bless you as He has blessed another, applaud it rather than resent it. Job increases, multiplies enormously. He has come forth as gold, having been tested. Now, there's a second blessing that comes in verse 11.

lost it all. Maybe he had had to take all of the rings he had before and sell them to live on it. And they wanted to be sure he had a few nice things as well. Maybe they were housewarming gifts, welcoming him to a new home that he had just built. And they were all happy for him. Men and women, in a fast-paced world like ours, it's easy to lose your roots. It's easy to live just for yourself. He stays in touch, and they stay in touch with him. They had a lot to talk about. You know who had a lot to talk about?

0: gift of organization. They see the big picture, not only for whatever business they may be in, their spiritual life. They're always looking at the big picture because they realize if my life is going to count today, I must be able to see the big picture out there somewhere. Now, the truth is, all of us ought to be organized. All of us should be organized. But the gift of organization has a special bent in that direction, and God has wired them in a very special way.
1: You have a great project in mind. You also have a group of people willing to help. Now, you need someone to lead. Believers with the gift of organization are uniquely equipped to be God's planners and coordinators.

All of us ought to be organized. All of us should be organized. But the gift of organization has a special bent in that direction, and God has wired them in a very special way. So what are those characteristics? Let's begin. And they have the ability to see the big picture and be able to visualize the results. Now, let's just bring this down to home, for example. Let's say that you have children, and you're raising children in your home. And so what is the big picture in raising children? Well, it ought to be that you want to raise godly children who will grow up, serve the Lord, if at all possible, in some fashion, and they will...

has the ability and skills to achieve that. And a person has a gift of organization. They know what they can delegate and they know what they cannot, because

0: Have you ever been so caught up in what you're doing that you forgot where you're going? With a reminder for believers, here's A Moment with Charles Stanley.
1: If you're just living from week to week to get paid so you can...

Next, government should restrain by law in funding the media. I think it's entirely inappropriate, it's almost criminal, that some governments fund the media because essentially that party is bribing the media to saying good things about them. When the media is prejudiced from one party over another, that comes through in how the media reports things and what questions they ask of the various party leaders. It also comes through in terms of when they indicate when one party's done a good thing versus another party that's done a good thing. The media can really distort the information that's coming to the average person, and they can prejudice people into voting for one party over another. And I think the media should be independent and objective and present both sides. Governments should allocate funds to essential programs that are really needed. There are some services and programs that governments provide which are absolutely necessary. These would include healthcare, police protection, education, and financial assistance programs to individuals who truly are unable to work due to major health issues or disabilities. With all programs, the government needs to make sure they're being

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122. Sometimes we just overcomplicate movement, you know? 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

0: Listener-supported Christian Radio's Life 100.3. That was Brandon Lake with A Miracle Child. Hey, Swanisha, hanging out with you today. Well, we've heard our parents and grandparents say a lot of things. They have a lot of words of wisdom and different quotes. And here's one. One bad apple spoils the whole bunch. And turns out there is a science to this. It's a scientific quote. You know, a rotting apple releases ethylene gas, which speeds up ripening and decay in the fruits around it. And there's a lesson for us here. Who we surround ourselves with matters. And hold on, just this doesn't mean avoid everyone who is struggling or negative or having a bad day, because we've all been there and we're called to love people. But we should be mindful of what we allow to continually pour into us. Proverbs 13 verse 20, it says this, walk with the wise and become wise. So we're going to love everybody, yes, but guard what consistently influences our hearts, our thoughts, and our spirit. Your environment may be shaping your everyday more than you realize.
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I saw this suggestion that if you find you have too many toys in your home, you can actually put some away and rotate them later. And suddenly old toys feel new again. But you know what? It just sounds like more work for me. But you can try it. Let me know how it goes. Here's Cynthia Locke and Kay Anthony on Life.

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Hey, Swanisha, hanging out with you today. So it is

216. That was John Reddick reminding us that God is holding on to you. Maybe you needed to hear that just now. And maybe you're in the position where you can share a testimony to encourage someone.

if we can roll back the curtains, when we were in their position, we did not buy it at all. And one sentence is, I'm doing this for your good. You know, you take away their electronics for their good. Tell them they can't go to the party. You know, it's for their good. And you know, like, really, your kids are probably saying, really, Dad, it's for my good. But sometimes God does the same thing to us. He gives us a no, closes a door, or allows success to take a little bit longer than we expected. And we wonder, God, how is this good? Can you just like elaborate? But we are reminded time and time again that whatever circumstances, God is for us and he's working things together for our good. And the delay is sometimes

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And you know what? When you don't know what to say to your child, sometimes we just need to pray first. God can give you the wisdom for conversations that you never expected. And there's a lot of those these days. Christiana Moore on Life.

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Ontario's Christian Superstation, Life 100.3.

word of life is Colossians 2 verse 10. And in Christ, you have been brought to fullness. He is the head over every power and authority. 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

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Ace Venetia here with you. We are in the middle of yet another amazing conversation.

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Ontario's Christian Superstation, Life 100.3. That was Chris Tomlin with Strongholds. It is 3:19. Good afternoon. Michael Onley here with you on this beautiful sunny afternoon. Clear blue skies. What a sight for the eyes. It's beautiful. It's been a beautiful first couple days of fall. And here's a question for you.

why everything at Focus on the Family Canada is based on biblical truth? Because we know that lasting change comes only through the redeeming work of our Savior, Jesus Christ. I'm Jean-Paul Baron, president of

0: of the Spirit. And so the joy of the Lord can be our strength in all seasons, not because of us, but because of the Spirit of God.
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0: On the night you're falling all to pieces, you can bring your lonely heart to Jesus. 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
1: 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That was For King and Country and their latest What If I Told You. Well, tomorrow Tom Copeland is back with Steve Jones for Faith and Finance. Tom will be talking about finances and spiritual warfare and answering listener questions like, hey, is now a good time to buy home?

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3: Oh, hi there. Welcome to Odyssey. I'm John Avery Whittaker, but most folks around here call me Whit. Why don't you get the whole family together and join us for another exciting Adventure in Odyssey?
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5: We'll laugh about this tomorrow.
6: Relax, everyone. I found him.
5: You ain't seen nothing yet. The man we've all been waiting for.
3: I'm back.

0: Connie, have you seen the time?
1: I know, Jack, I know. I just have to make sure everything is ready. Streamers, banners, balloons, plenty of eats and drinks. What am I missing?
0: Nothing. No, everything is hung, unfurled, blown up, and laid out. You've done a superb job. And you've checked it all over three times.
1: Well, I just want it to be perfect. What's coming back, Jack? Tonight, right now!
0: I know, I know. And you better get to the airport or you'll miss his arrival.
1: I just have to get my purse. I can't believe you're not coming. I mean, I'm so excited I can hardly see straight, and I haven't known Whit anywhere near as long as you have. If I were you, I'd be out on the runway as his plane lands.
0: I prefer a quieter setting.
1: Well, how do I look?
0: Absolutely beautiful, Connie.
1: Thanks. Mm-hmm. Okay, I'm out of here. Are you sure you don't want to come, Jack?
0: I'm sure. Now get going.
1: Right, okay. See you later.
0: Goodbye, Connie. It's been nice knowing you.
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7: Oh, thank you.
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7: Oh, amen, Jason. Amen.
8: How does it feel to be back in your domestic environs, Mr. Whitaker?
7: Well, I've just gotten here, Eugene, but so far, it feels pretty good. It's always nice to come home.
6: Well, I'll tell you how I feel. 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
1: You know I don't like parties very much. Please, Jason, you've already done more than you should. 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Go on home, get some rest. I'll be all right.
2: All right. I'll see you tomorrow, though.
1: Mm-hmm. Goodbye, Jason.

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Amazing. Ontario's Christian Superstation Life 100.3. That was Elevation Rhythm and Josiah Queen with Amazing. Well, maybe you start with dinner. Maybe it's the show. Maybe it's checking into a hotel and doing it.

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Hey, nothing improves the drive home quite like remembering you've got nowhere else to go once you actually get there. 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Just get home now, ladies and gentlemen. 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

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That was Mercy Me with Wake Up Sleeper. Good evening. It's 520 with Michael Lonley here with you. Hope you're doing well. Well, I think it's safe to say that all of us love sleep, right? A lot of us are getting good sleep. Some, not so much. Some are getting more sleep. Others, not as much. Different stages of life. You

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0: Ontario's Christian Superstation, Life 100.3. That was Chris Tomlin with Doesn't He. It is time to see if we get ourselves another qualifier for the Toronto Escape. Our grand prize winner will get to create their own Toronto getaway with $1,000 in gift cards toward hotel, live theater, and dinner. Who's this and where are you calling from?
1: Hi, this is Angel. I'm calling from the

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1: Hey, it's 6:08 with a life weather update. Another beautiful sunny one today. Hey, these are the days we gotta embrace because they're gonna change in the weeks ahead. Tonight, couple clouds and a low of 6. Here's Joel Vaughn.

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At 6:15, just your PSA here, okay? Thanksgiving is less than 3 weeks away, ladies and gentlemen. 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Message your family. Also, tell them you love them, okay?

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That was Cain with Living Water. Hey there, it's Michael Onley here with you. Happy Thursday evening. I pray and hope that you are doing well and that you've had a wonderful week. Well, I don't know about you, but I find we spend

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1: Some people think that to become a Christian, you have to be a Bible scholar. 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
2: You come by faith to Christ, and then you will begin to understand as you come first by faith. When you come to Christ, you start out with simple, easy things to learn about God. And then it gets deeper and deeper and gets more wonderful all the time. People say, I can't understand the Bible. Well, I don't understand everything in the Bible either. But we accept it by faith. You accept many other things.

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0: compelling and even eaten bugs. Along the way, viewers see the real people behind the characters with honest conversations about fear, faith, and how The Chosen has shaped their understanding of God.
1: This is not how I pictured life going for me.
2: Do you think God sometimes doesn't let us see too far ahead?
0: Family should know that this survival show includes plenty of peril, gross-out moments, occasional murmured profanity, and faith conversations viewers may not always agree with. But overall, this is a meaningful adventure that reminds us God made us for more than just staring at screens. Before streaming late shows,

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